It's hard to say that I'd rather stay awake when I'm asleep, because my dreams are bursting at the seams.

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I told her everything. Kept no secrets. She saw my strengths. 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We were invisible.

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1: 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I'm from the dirty, but that Chico nice. Y'all call it a moment.

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I told her everything, kept no secrets. 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We were invisible.

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1: Yo.
0: Open up, man.
1: Yo, what do you want, man?
0: My girl just caught me.
1: You made her catch you?
0: I don't know how I let this happen.
1: With who?
0: The girl next door, you know?
1: Nah.
0: I don't know what to do.
1: Say it wasn't you.
0: All right.